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0: Non-time con Santi Avellán.

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1: 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Yes, that is the sound created by the musical invasion of America.

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1: Take that one there. Good job. I'll leave this one over here for you.

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So viva Las Vegas, viva Las Vegas. How I wish that there were more than 24 hours in the day. Even if there were 40 more, I wouldn't sleep a minute away. 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
1: Rosetta. Sweet Rosetta Fat. She thought she was a cleaner, but she was a frying pan. Yeah, the picture. The picker. Picture the fingers, great. 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

0: Pitba.
1: Thanks, Mo.
2: I'd like to say thank you on behalf of the group and ourselves, and I hope we pass.